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0: that is, it's they trifled with us today. We blew them away. They trifled. I call that a trifle. I'll let you know when there's no ceasefire. You won't have to know. If there's no ceasefire, you're not going to have to know. You're just going to have to look at one big glow coming out of Iran. And they better sign their agreement fast. The talks are going very well, but they have to understand, if it doesn't get signed, they're going to have a lot of pain. They're going to have a lot of pain. They want to sign it, I will tell you. They want to sign it a lot more than I do. I think that's what you want to hear, fellas, huh? Or do you want to hear a different tone? That's the only thing they understand. They don't understand it.
1: झड़पुनि ऐं हमलनि बावजूदि ईरान सां जंगबंदी बरक़रार आहे तेहरान सां ॻाल्हियूं जारी आहिनि मुआदो कंहिं बि वक़्तु थी सघे थो अमेरिकी सदर डोनाल्ड ट्रंप चयो आहे त अमेरिका जा टे जंगी बेड़ा अबना हरमुज़ पार 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
0: really wonderful leadership at the place. As you know, Pakistan has been fantastic, and their leaders have been fantastic, the field marshal and the prime minister. And they asked us not to do it. We'll go back to it if we have to. They asked us not to do it during the negotiation.
1: نائب وزیر اعظم اسحاق ڈار جو سنگاپور کے پردہی وزیر بالا کرشنن سے رابطہ امریکی حراست میں موجود ایرانی بحری جہازن کے پاکستانی ایرانی عملے کی واپسی کے لیے سہکار کرنے کی درخواست اسحاق ڈار چاہے معاملے سے 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